business. Give you one more night to get this. We've had a million, million nights just like this. So let's get down to business.

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0: My girl just caught me.
1: You made her catch you?
0: I don't know how I let this happen.
1: But who?
0: The girl next door, you know? I don't know what to do.
1: Said it wasn't you.

that your mistake had a price. Oh, you threw it all away, 'cause you're the devil in disguise. Now would you ever realize the consequences

0: it ever.
1: Energy downtown.
2: Here it is. Nasty.
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2: 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If you ain't dirty, you ain't